There are the best in the field, including Schumacher in the trail. Tiger Woods on the golf course.

0: best in their fields.
1: 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Tiger Woods on the golf course.

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1: 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Take the groove and move your body.
0: Please food stamps and free cheese can't be the cure for a sick disease.

0: best in their fields.
1: There are the best in their fields, including Schumacher in the trail. Tiger Woods on the golf course. Football. And radio.

0: Here's a pitch. Mentz swings and he's got 15. Johnny Mentz hits number 15, and there was no doubt about that one. The Reds lead it by a score of 6-2, and Mentz now has 41 RBIs on the year.
1: Bottom of the eighth inning, Johnny Mentz leads on for the Reds. The first pitch,